0: Radio Fantasy Lounge.
1: So I think you got something wrong with you. Something's not right with me too. It's not right with me. But the state that you're in is innocent. I just can't believe in what the fuck's original sin anyway. So I

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And it feels like I'm drowning, pulling against the stream.

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1: I wanna dance by water beneath the Mexican sky. Drink some margaritas by swinging blue lights. Listen to the mariachi play at midnight. Are you with me? 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
1: Here I knock on the door and the night begins. 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
0: Parker was lying.
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0: need the rest of your night. And if we're moving too fast, we can do whatever you like. What's life without love? What's me without you?
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